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1: Got water covering between Giblin.
0: 10-4. Actually, you just passed me. 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
4: 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Can you see both my subjects out of California, Indiana, and the CFS?
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0: Can the ambulance respond to 406 McKinley Street, 406 McKinley Street for a 22-year-old male having severe tooth pain?
1: I saw my
0: patient is extremely hysterical. 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
0: PD interrupt.
1: Affirmative.
0: Thank you.
1: Medic 41, additional information. The front door is going to be the best way to enter. RP did advise that patient went to the ER earlier as well.
0: Okay.
1: So 771.
2: Go ahead, Lisa.
1: Both of those subjects have negative 91 D, David.
3: Definitely, thank you.
1: Chief Baker.

276 by 7, I'm going to take over comms. We're southbound Funk Lane from the 352. Red pickup truck, no J1. Speeds are 88 for gravel, whatever, like

0: east on Ionia Road from Funk Lane. We should be in Benton County now. Again, red, looks like extended cab pickup.
1: What are the original charges?
0: T-76, Lee Sullivan, are you copying my traffic?
1: Copy.
0: Lee Sullivan, original charges were speeding and no license plate. We're still eastbound on Ionia Road coming up to... I can't pronounce this. Stankenberg Road, I believe.
1: Patrick, go ahead. Hello. 133, you're at the southern Kedish County line.
0: We're eastbound on Pleasant View Road. He's got about a half a mile on us. We still got visual. Speeds are 65. Coming up Highway ZZ, double ZZ, bro.
1: Traffic conditions.
0: We're still on gravel roads. There's no other traffic around us.

We're still eastbound. Speeds are about 90. There's no other traffic. It looks like you stopped at the stop sign on Double B. We're going south on, correction, Double Z, Zebra. We'll be going south.

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2: Two 7 6 Lee Summit, we're outbound people from Double Z Zebra.
3: Southbound P from Double Z Zebra.
2: We're now on Blacktop, the roadway is wet. Speeds are 105.
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1: Lost visual temporarily.
0: 10-4, lost distance.
1: No, at least we got them again. We're still southbound P, coming up to Stankenberg Avenue again. Speeds are 91.

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1: Similar.
2: He's got about a half a mile on us. And we're back to gravel roads now.

0: 27276 update.
1: Northbound, north of Ionia Road. We still got visual on him. I think he's just 1050.
0: 1050.
1: Stand by a second. I believe he's still going. He recovered the 1050. We're northbound Pleasant View Road, coming up to Elm Branch Road.

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1: Go ahead.
0: You're coming up to a T intersection at Missouri 52.
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0: 11. Westbound Elm Branch Road from...
1: We lost visual again. I'm having 463 back off a little bit because of the travel road. We're westbound Elm Branch Road coming back up to Funk Lane. Lee Summit, we got visual again. He's about three quarters of a mile ahead of us.

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2: Still got a visual on him. He's got about a mile on us. Speeds are 75, still gravel roadway, no other traffic.

0: Based on that, we're west on Rainbow Road from Beeman Avenue. Again, west, correction, east on Rainbow Road from Beeman Avenue.
1: Rainbow from Beeman.

0: 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I'll try to get Spikes at Rambo and Schoenberg.
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2: Release on a real official again. The eastbound neighbor coming up to Elgin Brick Avenue. He's got more than a mile on us now. We're just catching visual over Hillcrest of him, but he's eastbound passing Elgin Brick.

0: 276 Lee Summit East, eastbound east of Schenkenberg Avenue. We don't have visual, but I can see clearly in the gravel where the direction he's going.
1: 276, 930 is behind the vehicle.
2: We're coming up on T-Ball. Southbound P-Fall from Rambo Road.
1: Southbound P from Rambo.

0: We're southbound for people. They just went on high, old 65, old 65 for people.
1: Old 65 from people.
0: I believe it's a maroon Chevy Silverado.

0: Still southbound, old 65. We're going to be coming up on Double H Henry.
1: Bray County, Medic 41.
2: Medic 41, go ahead.
1: 41's arrived at Ray County Memorial, mileage is 5.6.
2: Copy, 5.6 at 1932.
0: Traffic.

believe there's two people on the vehicle. We're still southbound. He's slowing down. He's going westbound on Double H Henry from Old 65.

0: 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They're trying to get Sprite at Wishmeyer and Double H. Iron C's, Charles.
1: Simple Spikes at Wishmeyer and C's, Charles.
0: Lincoln units are attempting to.

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0: Two 276, police helmet.
1: 276.
2: Dude, I'm not going to go.
0: Stardust medics.
1: 276, can you 10-9?
0: There we go. Three in custody, can you start EMS?
1: 10-4.

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0: Touch two officers, resume normal traffic, three in custody in Benton County, resume normal traffic, 19th Fort Street, clear.

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0: It's going to be our driver. Last name spelled M. Mary, I. Ida, C. Charles, H. Henry, A. Adam, L. Lincoln, E. Edward, K. King. First of Timothy, T. Tom, I. Ida, M. Mary, O. Ocean, T. Tom, H. Henry, A. Young. Old-ish Liz, D. David, date of birth 1999, 12, 30, white male, 30.

0: Here's subject 1097J1. He's on PMP for domestic assault and stealing a motor vehicle. ID called only through Missouri. Class F Frank. 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

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That 28 comes back to a 2014 Mazda 2A Kelsey Schwartz out of Richmond, expiration April 24, negative 1.

0: Alright, County. 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
0: 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I say again, David 117-289-004.
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1: 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Last fire being in January of 2025 for failure to produce insurance. Negative 99.
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0: Deputies, just information. 392 is unable to respond. He advised that he's going to be tied up in a meeting. Excelsior Springs just advised that the RP did call back but was not speaking.
1: 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I'm en route.
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0: Don't fall, straight down. 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
4: 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Stolen and free showing out of Proof C, St. Louis. Doesn't say which one is stolen.
0: Sorry. Information, the photo is the vehicle looking to be a newer model, gray in color, Kia SUV.

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1: Okay.
0: What's your break with?
2: LAN-23 was able to make contact with the RP. Can hear screaming in the background. Sounds like a disturbance. Possibly fighting over a remote control. Her ex broke in half.

0: 935 County, I'll be at route. 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
1: I copy and route. That's affirmative. Just updated information. The RP said the mail party was coming in immediately disconnecting.

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1: Will you check with Odessa and see if he's eligible to be called out?
0: Sensei.
2: Hold
0: check. 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D7, D76.
3: 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What's this, 20?
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3: 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I'll be in route from X-52.

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1: is that? 771.
0: You get 1025 on the Odessa canine request, but still 61 here for consent, sir.
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0: believe it's going to be a 2007 Chevy. Yeah. 1, G. George, C. Charles, E. Edwards, Z. Charles, 1-9, C. Charles, 7-7, Z. Zebra, 5-0-3-5-6-3, out of Missouri.
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0: 201 jet flight.
1: 201, go ahead to that, please.
0: 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Henry George, 4 Charles Edward, motorcycle plate.

0: Yeah, 28 comes back to a 2017 Honda Tui Robert Anders out of St. Charles. Expiration June 25, negative 1.
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0: 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There is no disturbance here. They were just upset about a remote. I'll give you a 21 for further.
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0: Negative contact with that subject. You can show me back in service.
1: 10 flush, 5 minutes.

Hard and Fire, respond to the railroad crossing at Northeast 1st Street and East Olive. Northeast 1st Street and East Olive for a two-vehicle MVC rear end. There is going to be fluids leaking from the vehicles. No injuries. Two-vehicle MVC. No injuries. Time of tones 2036.

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1: 10-4, straight ahead.

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1: 771.
0: Now I'm moving my traffic stop up to Route O. I was trying to get the subject to stop at H, but they kept going and stopped in the right lane of 70, so we're relocating.
1: 10-4, traffic clear.

Lake County Ambulance, Heart and Fire Response, 44828 East 148th Street, 44828 East 148th, for an 88-year-old female having severe abdominal pain. Patient does have dementia. 88-year-old female having abdominal pain does have dementia. Time and tone's 2121.

0: Medic 44, patient is going to be located in the bedroom in the back of the house. Vest point of entry will be going through the back door.
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0: Lincoln Mary 5, John 6, boy. 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
0: It is 4th and 16.
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1: Warning, sir, go ahead.
0: County advises debris in the roadway in the 150 block, all 300 block of Division Road. It's a skid plate in the middle of the roadway.
1: 10-4, in route.
0: 10-4, 3-5.

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0: Rescue 7 advised the best way to park is going to be directly behind Rescue 7. It's towards the back of the driveway.
1: Copy. Thank you for the information. We're going to be on scene. 19.5, 19.5.
0: I copy on scene 19.5 at 2143.

Ray County Ambulance Richmond Fire, respond to 37280 West 130th Street, 37280 West 130th Street, for a 43-year-old female possibly unconscious. Came in as a request of a medical welfare check. RP advises that the female on the phone took her prescription medication and started to be lethargic, stopped responding via phone, 2147.

Responding units, additional information. RP advised that patient does have Addison's disease. On the phone, it seemed like she couldn't talk before she stopped responding. He did say that there are numerous dogs in the house and were possibly laying on top of her. Patient could be located in the back bedroom. Advise there's possible multiple doors you may have to enter with a biometric lock possible.

0: Do they know the Missouri Christmas at all?
1: Uncertain. We are going to try to contact the RP.
0: Have to go ahead and have PD in there also.
1: Responding units, PD is en route. Additional information, there was a 10-100 attempt at this residence with this patient 3 months ago.
0: 41, I copy.

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0: 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Chest clear, no patient.
1: 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Individual fell asleep, clear, no patient. Medic 41, your run number 1200-1200.

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0: Henry County advised a business alarm at 369 Northwest 657 Private Road in South Lanto. There's a WD in the key holder en route.
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It's going to be negative 29.

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1: 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I'm just waiting for the keyhole to arrive.

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0: 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A large bag in the roadway.

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0: This is Trooper Officer, Special Attention, Johnson County Car, CNI Vehicle. CNI Vehicle, eastbound 50 from West Young Street, crash from West Young Avenue. A small black car, hatchback, has state plates, complaint of almost striking road signs. Approximately 2 minutes ago, 3 Johnson County, Trooper.
2: 5667.
0: 566.
3: Sorry, 1016 with that vehicle at Warren Street and South Street and Warrensburg. 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
0: 24D Highway, J1-17, 9 William George, William 73, 9 William George, William 73. It's going to be on a dark and color Ford F-150. 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

0: County Chick-fil-A? 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John Mary 7, Frankfort John.
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0: C. Charles 026119011. It looks like you might have a warrant, but I don't think it's extradable.

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0: Good.
1: Celine County advised of 1046 I-70 westbound at the 73.4. It's a blue Hyundai with the dead battery.
0: Denver, other way.
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0: metropolitan areas, do you still have?
1: One zero three. I copied you wanted me to open a CFS for information. I did not copy what that information was.
0: Next patrol, U Highway, Mount Tabor.
1: 10-4.

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1: Hi, Mel, Missouri. This is Courtney, Charles Ocean Union, Robert Tom, Nora, Edward Young, Joseph Braden, Boy Robert Adam Young, David Ocean Nora, Sean B for Blake, date of birth 2005, 9/12, 2005, 9/12.

Richmond Fire Fondue, 804 Woolard Boulevard, 804 Woolard Boulevard. 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

0: 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Somebody burnt popcorn.
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0: Talking with the driver, he's contacted his company. They're going to bring another truck down here and hook up the truck to this trailer and get it off the roadway, but it's going to be a little while because they're coming from Kansas City.
1: Copy. They're bringing another truck from Kansas City, 545.

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1: Last unit, do you have traffic for county?
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0: 3, County Deputy Sergeant Protovis, CNI driver, traveling west Valentin Highway, entering our county now from Carroll County. Going to be a white in color Toyota car, bearing license, Boy King 5, Boy 2 Paul, Boy King 5, Boy 2 Paul. That shows on the 2025 Toyota Utility. No ones.
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0: 9.6.
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0: What was the description of the vehicle again?
1: It's going to be a white Toyota. We believe an SUV. Carroll County advised the car. Boy King 2, Boy 2 Paul. That's Boy King 2, Boy 2 Paul 2025, Toy Utility to DL Peterson Trust.
0: Copy.

0: County deputies, respond to 30932 Ray Street. Gray County deputies, respond to 30932 Ray Street. 24-year-old male actively yelling and screaming in the background, threatening K-100. He was in possession of a knife. Husband has taken the knife at this time. Come down, 652.
1: County, we copy en route.
0: 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I'm going to go ahead and stage fire an EMS.

0: 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How many times is 653?
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0: staging area 30932. 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Apologize about that. Bob Drive and Kenneth. Bob and Kenneth.
1: Midland copied.

0: Yeah, I think Brush is in route.
1: Brush, you got copy route 658. We have been around. Stand by. I'm still on the 9-1. I'll check on ETA.

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1: 10-4, I'll be out.
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0: 23 Fairway Drive, 7 on the hit. Pretty handy respond, Washington. It's going to be approximately perfect 9-minute ETA.
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0: Do you have an apartment number on the RP? There's a vehicle parked in the street, but cars can still back out. I'm not sure if that's what they're talking about or not.
1: My RP was, she said she was in 1109. 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
0: 10-4.

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0: It's going to be out of Kansas. 1515 Adam King John. 1515 Adam King John out of Kansas.
1: 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Shows 2004 gray in color Chevrolet Avalanche to Roberto McLean out of Leawood, Kansas. No one.
0: Have one.

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1: I'm out of service and route to troop for vehicle maintenance.
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1: Go ahead, sir.
0: Ruby 10-8, I spoke to a couple different residents here. The vehicle that I ran, they advised it belongs to a home health person and advised that people have been parking there. The employees have been parking there, so I'm not sure if that's the vehicle. I'm not finding any other vehicles blocking.
1: Copy that. 710.

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0: 1041, 729. Good morning.
2: Nine 30 County, same traffic.
0: 930, same traffic, same time, 729.
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1: 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Shows back to William Boucher Jr. Stand by.

0: 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Go ahead. Shuttleback Valley, Edward William Boucher Jr. at Lawson, negative once.
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0: 1423 Lisa Miley, JY, Connecticut. I couldn't get to come back, and it says the plate class is a combination. The plate is C. Charles 374150.
1: 10-4, is it on a tractor trailer or a pasture vehicle?
0: It's on a van, a commercial van.
1: 10-4, sir.

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0: March 2027 expiration on a 2024 Ram ProMaster to pinpoint promotions and printing of West Haven, Connecticut, No. 29.
1: Yeah, boy.
0: Do you need that email too?
1: And negative of that registration form with me.
0: That's a phone trickle.

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1: Go ahead.
0: 1046J3 northbound at the 130.6, northbound at the 130.6, the passenger car in the middle of the roadway.
1: 10-4, not from again.

0: Lisa, I'm at 369.
1: Go ahead, I just turned on the W for 100.
0: J1 sending it to vehicle versus near. The vehicle's not drivable. Eastbound 50 at Northwest 1700. Eastbound 50 at Northwest 1700. Fire is en route for fluids in the roadway.
1: Light 10-4, I'll get turned around.
0: And information there on the left shoulder as well.
1: 10-4, are they blocking the roadway then?
0: Negative.
1: Thanks,
0: Rickler.

0: 931.
1: 931, go ahead.
0: I'll be en route to Sunrise Elementary and Dearborn Elementary, giving courtesy ride to three kids. Beginning mileage when ready.
1: Got that. Three juveniles, courtesy ride, I'm ready.
0: 76846, 76846.
1: Copy, 76846. What'll be your first destination?
0: Well, whichever one is closer to here, I'm going to have to, where's Dearborn?
1: Deer Elementary is going to be off of Business 10, the east side of Richmond. We're off of Business 10, east side of Richmond. It'll be just east of the cemetery.
0: I'll probably do that one first then.
1: Gotcha. I'll get you in route.

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1: 974.
0: Myself and the passenger got the car pushed off the right side, and I'll remain on scene until they have someone come to bring them gas.
1: 10-4, 974, are you aware of a schedule change for 854? Make sure you just do on it 08.
0: You have nothing I'm aware of.
1: 10-4,

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1: Go ahead.
0: And of course, back underway, I'll be tonight.
1: 10-4, and just information, 854 will be on shortly. Thanks for this.

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0: Do you want the zone office or your work cell?
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1: 200.
0: Respond in the area of Goffert Bank and Highway 69. Goffert Bank, Highway 69, 184th Street. RP advised that she's seen a male party in a bicycle that was riding with what looked to be either a shotgun or a long gun. Call came in from Clay County.
1: One route.
0: Copy that. I'll show you route. Last seen, Highway 69 near Goffert Bank, riding southbound.

0: Bray County 200, my apologies. Mail party's going to be northbound. Northbound on Highway 69, RRP with southbound.
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0: 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I'm 23 the area.
1: 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Be advised, Clay County is on 21, stating you can 25.
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0: 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Robert Lincoln 3, Tom 1 boy.
1: Robert Lincoln 3, Tom 1 boy. Unpronounceable name of Kansas City. 27 expiration on a 2007 Honda, negative 29.
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0: Oh, no, it's in Missouri 28.
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1: Samantha, hi. Stand by.

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0: I added a VIN in the call notes. 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
1: Sensor.

0: Mike, I'm on 1423.
1: Go ahead.
0: Through Missouri, it shows title only. My 2013 Nissan to John Mackey of Alma. Shows title date December 17, 2018,
1: the
0: 29. 10-4. Okay.
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1: And was informed of a debris call westbound 70 at about the 43.
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0: 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That'll be 10-8.

Richmond Fire Rate, Kenny Ambulance, respond to 36723 West 140th Street. Richmond Fire Rate, Kenny, respond to 36723 West 140th Street. 84-year-old male, having difficulty breathing, comatose is 928.

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2: Nine
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2: guys, sir. Yes, sir. You can show me 1042. Have a good day.
3: 1042, you as well, sir. Be safe. 930.

0: 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We have a little delay. We had map issues.
1: 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We'll show a slight delay. 932.

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0: Can we transfer Philip Rogers to you, reference a crash?
1: Tim, you can send him out to my work cell.
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0: Rescue 3 information only. Medic 40 is going to be delayed with mapping issue.
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1: 65 north of Cole Camp. Go ahead.
0: Are you available for a transfer of a gentleman on the line who's got commercial vehicle questions? He asked for you directly. He didn't tell us his name, though.
1: Yeah, that's fine.
0: 10-4, Griffin.

0: Lafayette County, County Fire, say the number.
1: 153.
0: I have an RP on the 21 advising she's having civil issues with the landlord. I'm wanting to speak to a deputy about that.
1: 10-4. You still have them 21, you can transfer.
0: 10-4.

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1: Right.
0: It's going down Old 40 Highway, west of Bay City, before the county line, on a Missouri dealer tag of David 9994, Adam George, David 9994, Adam George, Missouri dealer, Old 40, west of Bay City.
1: Lisa, I'm at 1220.

0: 125, can you send 9 the J1 information? I don't believe it came back on file.
1: Going to be a Missouri dealer, David 9994, Adam George. David 9994, Adam George.
0: 10-4 comes back to Anthony's Exotics, KC, out of Green Valley, negative 29.

0: time.
1: 2008, Zob. 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
0: Contact 2008, negative 29, stall call.

0: Ray, County Deputy, he's one pending animal on the road, Cal.
1: First to Joe, John Ocean, Bill A for Ann. She's a white female in Missouri. 1966, 1021, 1966, 1021.

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1: 926, receive the call in the area of in Nora and Highway 10. That's going to be in Nora, Highway 10. RP advisor, there's an unknown amount of cows out. She didn't have a caller. It's going to be a third-party caller. Her daughter had called her.
0: Copy.

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0: 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I spoke with him today.
1: It's a Ford Trooper.
2: 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Yeah.

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2: I had somebody call in advising they wanted to report animal cruelty at 375 North Lynn in Dover. I no longer have them on the 21. 10-4,
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0: 125 Lafayette, go ahead and put that call in pending. We're going to be having an eviction here at 11 o'clock.
1: Careful.
2: I'm going to be out of deer.
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0: 931.
1: 931.
0: Yeah, go ahead and put me on that call, Cal. Cal call.
1: Copy. We'll get you out on that Cal call at 10:08.

County 902-926, information only. We have the RP callback. He advised that he just went through Highway 10 not too long ago, and they're not going to be his cattle.

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1: And show me en route to Higginsville Walmart for a stolen vehicle. They've got eyes on it.

0: 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Higginsville's got eyes on the vehicle. They're going to wait until the occupant comes back out to the vehicle to try to make contact.
1: Tough work, 153, I'm on at 173 right now. It's an emergency.
2: Negative, it's a wait.
1: Okay, I'll call you back.

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1: Yeah, 10-3. 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I believe it's a black Jeep.
0: 10-4.

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0: 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Just information. 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She thinks they may or may not be her cattle. She's not for sure, but she's going to get a hold of somebody to get down there and get an eye on them to see if they possibly are theirs.
1: Copy.
0: 10:20.
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0: 25 miles, yeah. 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

0: when I was with Kenny. 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
0: 3700 Haynesville Road, 3700 Haynesville Road. Myself and 153 will be en route at the Board of Mitchell.
1: Temporary, just to confirm, 3700 Haynesville Road, Bid City.
0: 10-3, Haynes is a H, Henry, A. Adam, Y. Young, and or E. Edward, at a time.
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1: 74, 164, information. Other county cars are en route to 3700, Angels Row for 363.
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1: Go ahead.
0: Yeah, suspicious activity. Area of 15687, Highway Mary, 15687, Highway Mary. Property states a blue and colored Dodge truck pulled up her driveway. Two individuals were in the pickup truck wanting to paint the roof of her barn when she confronted them. They took off traveling north on Mary towards Vibbert. She did not have a plate.
1: Okay.
0: 1031.

0: 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It was private property, no report.
1: Private property. Okay, heading to the other call, 1035.
2: Nine thirty-one.
1: Same traffic. Same time.

0: 9.6. Good. What is the address for that call again?
1: The address showing as 1025. My apologies. 15687 in Mary. 15687 in Mary. It's going to be the first resident south of Ever Christian Union, east side of the road.
0: Copy.

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1: Good.
0: 1050 J1, 20 at 127. And information, it's at the East Junction, and there's no vehicle description.
1: Yeah,
0: not your problem.

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1: This is Ian Double T Tom, go ahead.
0: We're going to meet at Doty School on Haynes Hill Road with the owner before we go in.
1: Over.

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Can you go ahead and scan him up, check for 99s or any wants? He's apparently not living there, but I know he's usually had 99s in the past.

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1: Yeah, affirmative. She said she was going to be unavailable. She was going to be leaving.
0: Do you think you were going to be 10-8?
1: 10-8. 10-48.
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1: Yeah, showing you guys see. Yeah, but nothing on mules. Can you pick on that?
0: It's 10-12.
1: Go ahead.
0: He's reported identity theft. That's the entry.
1: 10-12.

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0: Who's the on-call TA?
1: Adam.
0: Say nine.
2: One of six, I have J2 when you're ready.
3: You got me.
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3: Copy that. Show's back to a Wyatt Fish. Stand by.

0: want to fix the U-Vise that he was there for an accident report. Is that what HQ said?
1: 10-3.
0: Copy that. I'll notate. And Kat, are you going to be 10-12 with that mail?
1: Actually, they're going to be here for 99, turning themselves in, I believe.
0: Copy that. It's going to be 10-3. I was going to advise he has one active out of your jurisdiction. Bill Whitefish, failure to appear on failure to register motor vehicle, $150 cash or surety. We're checking for hard copy now.
1: Simple.
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0: John Henry 9, Edward 9, Victor, negative 29, go ahead.
1: Last one, Boy John 3, Robert 3, North.
2: Four, Lake Zama.
1: 854.
2: Bates County advises of a CNI complaint northbound 49 from the Vernon Bates line. It's a black minivan passing on the shoulders in excessive speed. 974 now, be en route from Adrian. Also unknown Colorado registration on that vehicle as well.
1: 24, Tripper.
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0: 10-4.
2: One 6-4 County Ava, Missouri 22-1.
0: Done.
2: 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It's a bluebird plate.

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0: Injury has been confirmed.
1: 10-4.

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1: M4, lead from it.
2: 974.
1: I'll be northbound 49 behind that CNI vehicle. No violations at this time.
2: Jeff Ford, Brooklyn.
0: Kaiser.
3: Correct on my location. It's Ian Shepard. I said the wrong street. I've got a Missouri license number when you're ready.
0: Copy that. We'll upgrade D David Shepard, and go ahead.
3: Missouri license number 117-C-Charles-208-001. Repeating, Missouri license number 117-C-Charles-208-001.
0: Copy that. Jacob Dine, standby, sir.

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0: Party shows back valid. F. Franco Jacob dines at a loss and does have two restrictions, one for corrective lenses and one for an intermediate license. No endorsements, no wants. My apologies, no priors.
1: 10-4, thank you.
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0: And follow that vehicle up to Adrian. No violations observed will be tonight.
1: 10-4, Trooper.

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0: 369, Lee Summit, do you have traffic for me?
1: 10-3, we're contacting fire for possible grass fire westbound 50, just east of 23, westbound 50. East of 23, motorists are reporting two separate smoke sources coming up from the trees, bushes, no vehicles or people around.
0: 10-4.

0: 471 Lee Summit. Traffic's up.
1: Do you have traffic?
2: From Angel Road.
1: At 578. 10-4. Lee Summit 578. Northbound 29 at the 13. Say red Ford F-150 with a flat tire, no spare.

0: Fire Ray Kenny. It's from the 301 Taylor Street, or Fire Ray Kenny. It's from the 301 Taylor Street for an odor investigation at a residence. Smells like something on fire. Comment on this is 1156.
1: Ambulance base copy stones.
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1: Summit
0: 10-3, county advised of abandoned vehicle. 7 Highway, just west of O-Ocean. 7, just west of O-Ocean. It's near Evans Pipes. It's a black trailer missing a tire.
1: Careful.
0: Trigger.

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1: Central advised that AA Adam, just east of Higginsville, the railroad crossing arms aren't coming down on train some.
2: Really?
1: Road has been notified.
3: Ten four,
2: copy information.
0: Negative one.
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0: 200 Ray County.
1: 200 Geyser.
0: Is the RP at the swim club? There's nobody here.
1: And she, it sounded like she was. She said out here at the city club, city swim pool, we've had a vehicle there for 2 days. I thought she was on scene. My apologies.
0: And for work, if you wouldn't mind, if you have the number, would you call them back and find out when I'm supposed to meet the RP?
1: 10-3.

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1: She's not an employee at all. She actually lives in the yellow house close to the pool. She was wanting someone to check it to make sure it wasn't stolen or people weren't in there using Jerry.
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0: 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Do you see the subject of my current stop? Last name Romero Barajas. 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
1: 944.
0: Has Pettus County Joint Communications passed anything on you guys?
1: Not negative.
0: 10-4. We got a plate for you. It's 0 David Henry, Paul 7-4, and it just hit off the block westbound 50 at Blackwell at 1302 hours. It's a white GMC Yukon, and a store was robbed at gunpoint.

0: County, County Cars information.
1: 153.
0: Central transfer to call the Sky Valley. It's going to be at Bjorn Tree. Employee called advising of a male that showed up extremely confused. He says he's with his brother, but there's no one there with him. Just information. They're not requesting us.
1: 153 copies.
2: 125 Lafayette copies.

0: 944, you sent it?
1: 944, I received.
0: 10-4. The driver was a black male, and the suspect that presented a gun was wearing all black.

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1: Okay, for, do you know if they've notified me of something?
0: They're running kind of slow. You might go ahead and notify them.
1: Okay, for, Trooper.

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0: En route to the shelter with one canine, 1314.

0: County County Cars, are you always?
1: 153.
0: It's going to be a fuel and treat. My valet's requesting us now. They did advise that male subject has a traumatic brain injury and asked for an ambulance.
1: So we're showing route from Love.

0: they devised the TBI came from a disturbance or from a crash, or what do we know so far?
1: Nothing further. They didn't advise how he got there, just that he showed up and asked for an ambulance.

0: 1423, Lisa Mac.
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0: 1015 with one in Rapid Lafayette County.
1: 10-4, Strickland.
0: State car 1423, Lafayette County, Lafayette, Maine.
2: 1423, go ahead.
0: Just information, I'm 1015 with one route to the jail from the scales for a warrant.
2: Sir?
3: Northwest 50 Highway, so pretty close to the Jackson County line. They've had contact with a male and female earlier. Male was probably under the influence of D. David. If there's a Jackson County car that's closer, can you send them? I'm coming from Warrensburg.
1: 10-4, Strickland.

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0: 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He is southbound, working his way back towards the highway again.
1: 10-4.

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1: Timber.

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1: And
0: first is going to be the last of Turner, Tom Union, Robert, Nora Edward, Robert, first of Douglas, David Ocean, Union George, Lincoln Adam, Sam, date of birth 19-71-08-14-1971-0814, white male out of South Carolina.
1: Go ahead, just a second. Mr. Highway.
2: You're 10-4, and do we know if they're east or west of County Line Auto Parts?
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0: 125 disinformation. Johnson County advised that the subject was kind of just running back and forth right now, and if he heads further north, he'll let us know.
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0: 369.
1: They've got an injury. Business 13. I think south of town on the 200 block. Warrensburg's headed out there to assist, but I think they're calling for life flight.
0: It's a fourth frequency.

0: 616.
1: Six one six, 10-4,
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0: 369 Lee Summit, do you have his J2? Do you need it?
1: 369, go ahead.
0: Last name Acuna, Adam Charles, Union, Nora, Adam, first name Carlos, C-A-R-L-O-S, middle initial and Mary. Now, he's approximately 28 years old. We've had incidents with him. He has barricaded with her and took her hostage before. Just an ongoing domestic between the two of them.
2: Hold on, 7 County, show me 23.
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0: Go ahead.
1: 369 is 10-6 on a assisting Johnson County Collab, appending 1050 J2, business 13, just south of Warrensburg. They did advise confirmed entrapment in life flight and route. We'll see if we can get further information about where it's at.
0: 12 being route.
2: Warrensburg is trying to get a tripper there. I'm sorry. Southeast 250 Road, Southeast 250 Road, Business 13, not far from the city limit.
1: 580, copy.
0: 10-3, I'm about a minute and a half out.
1: Departure, speaker.
2: All listening troopers on my call, Manhunt. She is driving a white Ford Flex, unknown J1. I'm still trying to page that out. 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

0: Please come in 369.
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0: 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However, we left a message.
1: That's okay. I'm just glad another trooper's on. Thank you.
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1: Go ahead.
0: County Vice, the 1050J1 southbound, the 138.2, southbound at the 138.2, it's a gray Honda with a black bumper. Driver standing out to the vehicle.
1: Too far up now.

0: 12, 64 to 580. Do you need any assistance?
1: If you're near the area, otherwise we're just waiting on tow.
0: I'm at County Line Auto. I can head that way if you want me to.
1: Yeah, 10-4. If you're at the County Line, then you can 10-25.
0: 10-4.
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2: 4-6 here. I think they have enough. Since they know who he is, they're going to end up just filing this with the prosecutor's office. We'll be breaking the perimeter soon.
0: 10-4. Should be clear.

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1: Hey, 48. 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
0: Flank has advised with 1050J1. There was possibly 255, 200th road. I'm not sure exactly where, but I'll let you know when I get there.
1: Support,

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1: Go ahead, sir.
0: Are you available? We just got a 96.
1: My apologies. I thought you were Hollering County. 926, did you copy a traffic direct?
2: 10-9.
1: The 931 advised that they had a 96-hour hold. He was wondering if you were available, if you want to give him a 21.
2: Copy, we'll do.
1: Copy that, sir. 1427.
0: I'm sorry, 10-9.
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2: 14-23, Lisa. 14-23. Bobby 10-8, he was dropped off at A3. Can you check with 848, see if he wants me to respond that way?
1: Wait, some 848.
0: Okay, I'll take care of this one. It's just J1.
2: 14-23, copy.
1: Lisa, 369, did you have traffic?
3: 10-46, 50 Highway, 1501. Watch out.

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0: 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So we're going to be shutting down the left lane of northbound to get this vehicle out.
1: 854, 854.

0: 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The 15, go ahead. You can show me a 10-8-1 canine release.
1: Three 6-9 lease on the driver's back on roadway. Roadway's clear, standing.
2: 10-4, clear.

Attention to be officers, special attention cars on I-70, try to contact Mary Krem, driving a 2013 black Jameson Acadia, registration T-Tom to Mary 0, B Victor 2, J John, Tom Mary 0, Victor 2, John, last block hit, westbound 70 from the 123 at approximately 4.

0: 6 hours. A custody issue. Again, last seen on flock westbound 70 from the well 23 at 1406, a black GMC Acadia. Registration T Tom at Mary 0, V Victor 2, J John.
1: The 1423, at least I'm going to attach me to that. I'll start looking.
0: 10-4, the color advised the female, Native American female, black hair. She's a 6-month-old with her.

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0: Double H Henry and O Ocean deputies are around as well. Supposed suicide by cop threats as well from one of the parties involved.

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0: Swing County Central advised of a 1050 J1 eastbound at the 82-4, eastbound at the 82-4. A white Acura went off the roadway. And they have AAA called.
1: 10-4 now.
0: Please, I'm at 622-1018.
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2: 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Tom George 5, Charles 1 Young.
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0: I'll be en route to West Missouri Medical Center to get some driver information.
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It's going to be two last. First, Torres, Paul, Ocean, Robert, Robert, Adam, Sam. Second, Gonzalez, George, Ocean, Nora, Zebra, Adam, Lincoln, Edward, Zebra. First of Jennifer, John, Edward, Nora, Nora, Ida, Frank, Edward, Robert. It was 1999-0722. 1999-0722. White female, Missouri.

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0: 106, 107, we got a call from a female advising of a C&I driver going to be on West South Street, westbound from Thornton. That's West South Street, westbound from Thornton. It's going to be a silver and colored vehicle. RP advises had passed three different cars in town. It's got a silver Hyundai.
1: 10-4.
0: She advises. The RP advised the first two are going to be John Henry on the 28th. The other ones are the rest of the 20th unknown.
1: 10-4.
2: Is that party going eastbound on South Street, or are they going west on South Street?
0: They were going west on South Street towards 210 from Thornton.
2: Copy.

0: 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I'm in the area.
1: Yes, sir. 20 through the area, 1502.
2: I
3: was looking for 580 at the Western Missouri parking lot, but I think I just found them.
2: Simple, speaker.
4: T1J Thompson's on scene. Donor's request. 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
2: In reference to that assist for county, for zone 11, are they wanting a stop and hold for those two subjects?
0: We'll contact county and inquire.
2: Before you get attached to it, I'll go out there and look for them. I have the old lens for both those subjects whenever you're ready.
0: 302, go ahead.
2: Versus W. William, 07203402. Should be for Anthony Laycock.
0: Go with the second.
2: Second will be A. Adam, 07219300003. That should be for his act to resume hold.
0: Tempo. 302, you need readbacks on these.
2: Negative. They're both on PNP. I'll give you a PNP disposition once we're done.
0: 10-4-3.

0: pretty kind of risky. 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Comes an E9 driver, currently parked at the vape shop. Gonna be a tan Ford SUV, possibly licensed John King 9, John 6 Boy. John King 9, John 6 Boy. Had a 3 and 4 year old. 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
1: Tan Ford, where are you advised it's parked at?
0: Gonna be at the vape shop.
1: Tan Ford.

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0: 99J2, probation violation, absconder, no bond. And 302, there may be further when I get them ran out fully.
1: And 4, if they have warrants that are extraditable, you don't need to let me know about.
0: 10-4.

I'm at 297. 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
1: The vehicle just asked me, have we heard any further from the local police department?
0: Negative.
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0: Tip 4, should be clear.

10 to Jupiter Officer, Special Attention, Henry County, CNI. CNI, northbound 7 from your white cab, gray trailer, says Expo Logistics, unable to maintain lane, forcing vehicles into the median. Authority, Henry County, 1526.

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1: Copy. Lincoln County RPD HQ with a confirmation. Go ahead.
2: They're going to be out at Fulton out of extradition limits. It's a Jake's Law on a cease beard. 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
1: Copy that. Thank you, ma'am, at 1534.

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0: Two Bravo Charlie 7. I'm turning around, but there's a vehicle fire at the 15.6 southbound 470.
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0: 10-3, it's on the shoulder. I'm going to turn around and make contact with the driver outside the vehicle.

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0: Yeah, we made contact with her at the Love in Bay City. She was fine. The baby was fine. We advised her to reach out to her husband at some point in time. What's her name?
1: Tafari. She'll be clear.
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0: Let me get the address and the mileage. ...2101 Charlotte Street, Kansas City, Missouri. 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

0: 245, Lisa. 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
1: Paul Robert, a Lincoln 0, E. Edward, 7, E. Edward, 2006, Mazda, to Isaiah Russell out of Independence, expiring 26, Ms. Renner.

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0: Call the tenant.
1: 10-4, and if you want to just put the details in the call log for the vehicle record, I'll get it done.
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1: 10-4, check it out.

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0: There's going to be a 1046 at 9357 D Highway. It's going to be a white and color Volkswagen. Victor King 5, Lincoln 4 X-ray. They don't need any services for me. They are off the roadway, and they have somebody coming. Thanks.
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1: 6-23, Chippewa. 506, Lee Summit, Navy says the vehicle, Penny.
0: Come on.

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1: 622.
0: Should be on a 2014 Ram pickup, 3 C Charles, 6, 3 R Robert, 3 V Boy, L Lincoln, 1 E Edward, G George, 301124.
2: Information.
1: 164. Good.
2: Central advised an RV called up, advising his brother's driving southbound down M. Mary from I-70 in a 2012 blue Dodge van with stickers on the back. He advised subject has warrants and stolen property of brothers in the vehicle. He did make a report at Lexington.
1: 10-4. Do we have a destination for the brother?
2: Negative. Also, did not say K-1.
1: 10-4. I'm going to be out of position.
2: 10-4.
3: 153 County. If you could notify Johnson County as well.

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0: You can show us back in county, back in service. Indian mileage 155.6.
1: Med 1, you are back in county, back in service. Indian mileage of 155.6, 1729.

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0: county cars, just information for that block. It's going to be Kansas extradition warrants only.
1: Denver.
2: What are the warrants for?
0: Looks like it's just following too closely.

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0: 106. I received a call from West Park, Charles Armour Park. RP advised that she was watching a female elderly with crutches and a boot, carrying a lot of stuff and struggling. She advised she was too far away to see if she needed help. Was seeing if an officer could maybe check on her.
2: Sample. 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
0: I'll be 10-8. I made contact with that party. She advised she's okay.
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0: Have a CFS when you're ready, if you could attach me.
1: Go ahead.
0: 260-203-208, I'll be en route to return property.
1: Good morning, Spitfire.

622 Lee Summit. County advised that an RP called in suspicious gunfire in the area of 16067 County Road 225. I'm in the area. I'll check it out.

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0: your type off here? 42. 608.
2: 2017 Hyundai. King, Mary, 8. Sam, Mary, David. Henry, Frank, 8. Henry, Union, 169, 258.

0: 608, expired thumb tag on a 2017 Hyundai to Natalie Kinder out of Sedalia. Registration 008, George Henry Charles Frank, expired April 26, 1929.
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0: 24 Riverview Drive, Missouri 28-9 Charles Henry Tom 18. And it's going to be a red in color Dodge truck. One occupant.
1: Nine Charles Henry Tom 18 comes back to Daniel Driscoll of Wellington 28 expiration on a 2014 Ram truck -29.

0: 16, Ford County. I was on Missouri 22-2.
1: Go ahead.
0: It's going to be that registered owner, last Driscoll, first Daniel, middle initial A. Aaron, date of birth 1997, 11-7-19971107, LI.

0: Maria County Ambulance, Richmond Fire, respond for a 69-year-old female, difficulty breathing, chest pain. 118 Alex Loop, apartment B as in boy, that's 118 Alex Loop, apartment B as in boy, 69-year-old female, difficulty breathing, chest pains. Time of town is 18:22.
1: One twelve, go ahead.
0: One 12, just information. Gonna be a medical 118 ounce glute, B boy, 69-year-old female, difficulty breathing.
1: 10-4.
0: Press C3 copy in route, 118 Alex Loop, apartment B-boy, that's 118 Alex Loop, B-boy, cross streets of Smith Street and Alex Loop for a 69-year-old female, difficulty breathing and chest pain.
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0: 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Be advised, you did not set off the house when you towed us for this medical.
1: Copy. Did not set off the house. I'll go ahead and drop death tones.

0: Sprague County, testing Richmond Fire Department alerting receivers, testing Richmond Fire Department alerting receivers. In a test, is 1831 WPMI 656.
1: Fire copy.
0: Fire copy. Did the house set off that time?
1: Yes.
0: Copy that, 1832.

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And the test is going to be 1832 WPRI 705.

0: Bray County Ambulance Richmond Fire respond for a 12-year-old male with a dislocated knee on top of the playground at Hayman Park, 312 Crispin Street. That's 312 Crispin Street for a 12-year-old male with a dislocated knee, traumatic injury. Time of tones is 1842. Rescue 3, I copy en route. Medical 312 Crispin, 312 Crispin, Hayman Park for a 12-year-old male displayed knee.
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0: Wright County, Medic 43 is en route.
1: The 43, show you en route. It's going to be at 43 and Rescue 3, 312 Christmas Street, Hayman Park. On top of the playground, you'll see a 12-year-old male. Dad advised his knee dislocated. He says the kneecap is completely to the side. It is red and swelling at this time.
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0: 405 dispatch, can you advise the ambulance that the knee is back in place? Probably going to be a patient refusal. Please respond on in.
1: Copy that. Medic 41, information only. Correction, Medic 43, information only. Rescue 3 advised, knee is back in place at this time. Continue on in. Going to be a possible refusal.

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0: 112, I have a name and number regarding a lady that's been observed walking past an RP's house, has a leg brace on, crutches, may believe to be homeless. RP's advising there may be an additional homeless person in the cemetery near him. I'll send it over.
1: 10-4.
0: Hey, 1852.
2: 112, just information. 106 made party contact with the party that was on crutches with a brace carrying stuff. He asked her if she needed help. She advised everything is fine and no. Just information only. That's approximately 1700 hours.
3: Yep, we're up.

Chester Bay Office, West Henson, Saline County Cross, Canine Vehicle Westbound I-70 from Mile Marker 68. Semi with a white trailer and a red cab all over the roadway and almost struck several other vehicles. Within the last 2 minutes, without Chipe, 1853 Chipe Clay.

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1: Odessa.
0: 1046 J3, 70 westbound, approximately the 44-mile marker, in the middle of both lanes, white pickup truck.

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